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1: Nereye? 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
2: Well, that's up to you, son. If you harm that boy, I will tell everyone.
3: 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My true father needs it.

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1: 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Hadi şimdi git.
2: Well, that's up to you, son. 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